Marshall Tucker Band out of Spartanburg, South Carolina, named after a piano tuner in the area who was blind and be led around to piano after piano. And Marshall Tucker, the band, liked him. Troy Caldwell, et cetera. All right, let's see, we kind of had a bluesy thing. By the way, I want to play another Ashley Flynn. I'm getting some great comments on her. But in between, let's listen to Etta James, I'd Rather Go Blind.

All right, that's the great Etta James. Let's follow that bluesy number up with B.B. King here. Let's see how that goes.

Yes, sir. Well, that was worth waiting for, wasn't it? That's Sonny Terry and Brownie McGee. You hear them mentioned by, we just were talking about Van Morrison and singing All in the Game. And he got a lot of his inspiration from those two guys and from Muddy Waters. And that is the long arm of Americana. Let's listen to another guy associated with Americana, Billy Joe Shaver.

Billy Joe Shaver's counting on being a diamond someday. Right now, he's just a chunk of coal. Of course, unfortunately, Billy Joe's not with us anymore. We saw him downtown. Good Lord, there weren't many people there. And he put on quite a show in a place right on Main Street that didn't last very long. Let's hear one more by him. Old Five and Dimers Like Me.

All right, that's two from the great singer-songwriter Billy Joe Shaver. Odd guy. I mean, he's often kind of what you might say a songwriter. People give him a lot of credit for what he's able to write and accomplish. Well, you know, I'm like anybody else in today's business world. I'm not in the business world, but my goodness, I get feedback from almost everything. And I heard some great things about Ashley Flynn and her voice, and picked out another song by her that I'd like to hear. It's called American Dream, and it's off the American Dream album.

Like, that's Ashley Flynn, American Dream, off of her album by the same name, American Dream. Really some great stuff. Absolutely great stuff there. So, oh, all you followers of the Green Frog Cafe and of me, Tomas del Camino Real, and of Americana Music, we all know that when John Prine passed, we lost a great artist. I've got him here singing off of a Townes Van Zandt tribute album, a poet. Different artists usually sing the songwriter's songs, and I've got John Prine doing Loretta.

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Spends my money like waterfalls, loves me like I want her to. 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

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But we certainly had dear old Johnny Prine. I've got a song here. I've been listening to this CD when I could today. And I listened to it a little bit before, but never had quite realized how clever the songwriting is. My daughter turned me on to them. These are the Mountain Goats.

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It's not going to be called anything if I can't get this straight. There it goes. Let's give this a listen, Magpie.

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1: 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How I Got to Memphis. Yeah, great song there from Solomon Burke. I've got a duet he's going to sing with Dolly here in a minute. I didn't know they had done such a thing. Before that, let's listen to Taj Mahal doing a blues cover of a Rolling Stones hit, Honky Tonk Women. Mm-mm.

Thank you, Taj. 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You know, you go back to the Stones, and they were very much an Americana group. They played a lot of blues, and, you know, they did the Muscle Shoals recordings and that sort of thing. Well, I've got just a little bit of time left. I have lost everything I touched today. And I do not have Go in Peace by Sam Baker. And I'm going to have to play another prayer instead. But before we get to the get that, let's say one another goodbye to the angel who left us, Miss Dolly Parton, singing with Solomon Burke.

All right, that's Solomon Burke playing off of his Nashville album, playing with Dolly Parton. We'll miss her forever. We got a, you know, she was around, and I mean, everybody got such a great look at Dolly, and she was such a tremendously successful human being. When I say successful, of course, successful in her ability to have a hit song, but just a successful person, like Jimmy Carter, like a lot of Southerners. She was just what you want. All right, let's play a little bit of, what have I got queued up here? I think I got a cover of Waylon Jennings done by Guy Clark.

0: All right, that is one Texas songwriter's tribute to another. That is Guy Clark singing Good Hearted Woman, a song by Waylon Jennings that's on a tribute album entitled Lonesome, Ornery, and Mean. I wanted to thank you for listening to the show this evening. It's been a lot of fun. This is the Green Frog Cafe. I'm your host, Tomas Del Camino Real. I told you I can't find anything today. I'm going to go out there and probably have to walk home if I can't find my car. So if I find my car, I might not find my keys. But I do want you to go in peace, go in love, go in kindness. Sam Baker will sing it for us next time. All right. Thanks again for joining the Green Frog Cafe, and I will see you next Tuesday.
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4: Whoa, chill. 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
3: Yeah, you could be kidnapped.
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3: Poked with a stick.
4: Poked with a stick?
3: Look, I'm not the creative one.
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4: 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I don't need protection.
3: Well, we are older, but that doesn't mean we're invincible. 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
4: 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But I need to get to my car.
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4: But...
3: No buts. Safety first.
4: Fine. Thanks, guys.
3: Anytime.
5: Hey, Dad. 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
7: Welcome, yo. You're listening to WUSC and HD1 Columbia. It is I, DJ Wish. Underneath the stars. Got a super imported song to kick it off. Hope you enjoyed that. Yes, that is a real song. That is a real song, apparently. It's called Doot Doot by Wolves of Glendale. So let me know if you want to hear that more often. I hope you all had a good week. I got the chance to go back home, see some family, which is very special. Let me think, what else? That is a rotation. So yeah, let me know if you like that song, and if you want to hear more, whatever, let me know. I had a good week, and this weekend I'm looking forward to going on some hikes with some of my buddies. I'm going up to North Carolina and going to Mount Mitchell and going hiking up in that area. So should be really great. The weather hopefully will be cooler up there, and also with the elevation, hopefully we can escape some of this, you know, Columbia weather, the infamous weather. Just can't wait for fall. But got a good show for you. Gonna get some new things in to start. Irritation had some new, there's some new things added. Very exciting. We're gonna start off with some kind of like indie, kind of indie rock, indie pop, whatever. Two of the artists you haven't heard, I don't believe, at least not on my show, and one of the artists you'll remember from previous shows. However, we need an elephant joke. If you're new to this show, it is a tradition before and after every set for me to tell elephant jokes. Yeah. So let's see. What do you call an elephant that laughs a lot? An elephant. Or ant. But you know what I mean. Anyways, that's super funny, and I hope you enjoyed that awesome, totally awesome joke. Awesome 200 joke. I don't think anyone listening gets that reference. That's an inside joke for me and a few other people, but whatever. Anyways, like I said, we're gonna have a hopefully good set to kick it off. It's gonna be mainly like some indie rock, indie pop-ish music. Yeah, and I hope you enjoy. It's gonna be Metal by The Beths. Secondly, will be Losing Streak by Almost Monday. And thirdly, to close off the first set, will be Drunk Lullaby by Venturing. I hope you enjoy.

0: Welcome back. I apologize for the delay. You just heard Drunk Lullaby by Venturing. Before that was Losing Streak by Almost Monday. And before that was Metal by The Beths. Up next, we have more of an emo or Midwest emo set for you guys. Hold up. Let me see what I want to do. Let me make sure this song is clean, because the song I want to play from this one album, but I need to make sure that it is appropriate to be played. But I hope you enjoyed that set that you just heard. Yeah, hopefully pretty cool. Hold up. Okay, hold up. That's upsetting. One second. One second. Okay. Yeah, we'll do this song. I mean, it's a classic. Okay, so... yeah, but before I do my next set for you, as I mentioned, I'm gonna play some Midwest emo sort of music for you all, and I hope that y'all will enjoy that. But before I can do that, we need to do our elephant joke. So allow me to, if you'd bear with me. What do you call? That's dumb. What do you call an elephant in your bathroom? Stuck. Get it? Because stuck. I mean, I guess that joke might not work if you're, like, very upper class and you have an elephant-sized bathroom. So, I don't know. But if that's the case, then I don't think that that's the type of humor that you'd enjoy, because you're too posh. I don't know who my target audience is when I'm saying this. Sometimes I just say things and hope that y'all think they're funny, but I don't know. Anyways, I digress. this next set, as I mentioned, like, multiple times now, it'll be mainly, emo, Midwest emo. You'll have some interesting, methodical guitar, with bad singing, admittedly. But it's okay. One thing I did want to mention, this is what I was going to say. I knew I had something to say about the last set. So, pretty cool, thing that I personally noticed having, sorry, I gotta find what song I was going to play off this album. One of the albums I'm playing, the last song, that I'll be playing is from a more kind of, underground album. No, but the first song that I played of the set and of the show was Metal by The Beths, if you'll remember. And one thing that really stood out to me was kind of some of the inspiration that it seemed to take from bands like the Cranberries. It really reminded me of them. So yeah, thought it was pretty cool. This next set will be Midwest emo. The first song will be Tears Over Beers by Modern Baseball. Modern Baseball is one of the greats of that genre. Definitely helped put it on the map. You'll see some influence from Modern Baseball in the second song by the second band, which is going to be... what song is this going to be? Always Focused by Tiny Moving Parts. In fact, in this person's CD review... they said recommended if you like Title Fight and Modern Baseball is the second thing that they said. So they highly recommend it. And then this final CD is an album called Friends Are Ghosts by Taking Pictures. And I'm going to play... what song am I going to play off of that? Slowly Turning Ashes. Slowly Burning Ashes. Sorry. And it's, yeah, it's kind of old school emo, indie rock, math rock, has some more of that melodical guitar that I was talking about earlier. This is more similar to the Pixies and Sunny Day Real Estate. Sunny Day Real Estate is one of kind of the earlier emo bands, highly influential. Yeah, but without further ado, up next will be Tears Over Beers by Modern Baseball. Secondly will be Always Focused by Tiny Moving Parts. And to close off this set will be Slowly Burning Ashes by Taking Pictures. I hope you enjoy.
1: When I was just a boy,

Welcome back. You just heard Slowly Burning Ashes by Taking Pictures. Before that, you heard Always Focused by Tiny Moving Parts. And before that, you heard Tears Over Beers by Modern Baseball. I hope you enjoyed that set. Like I said, it was mainly some Midwest emo-y things. This upcoming set will be, I believe the second to last, likely. It'll be mainly kind of electronica. We've got two songs for rotation for you, and then one of them you've heard, and then another song will be from rotation. Sorry, I don't know why I lost my train of thought. It's been a long day, guys. I had an 8:30 a.m. class this morning. Wait, let me pull up that sound effect. Hold up. Give me 1 second. And then I had work until 8 p.m. I've just been on the move, but you know what? There's many things that I am involved in, which is beautiful, I guess. I don't know. Just kind of saying things. Hope I did put the right CD in. I was just looking at the wrong case. Okay. Yeah, like I said, this next set will be mainly electronica. As a reminder, this is DJ Wish with Underneath the Stars on 90.5 WSCFM and HD1 Columbia. Thanks for tuning in. And I hope you tune back in the future. Okay. This is okay. I need an elephant joke. Oh, that's so stupid. Okay. Elephant jokes up. Oh, Karen. Okay. Interesting. So I found a subreddit thing, or a Reddit post on the subreddit Today I Learned. So credit to this guy, I guess. But apparently elephant jokes were a fad in the 1960s. And one of the things from the subreddit is, why don't elephants ride bikes? Why don't elephants ride bikes? Because they don't have thumbs to ring the bell. See? Now, maybe they should be riding unicycles, you know? You know, like how elephants were in the circus and then unicyclers when we're in the circus, you know, put it together. Maybe give them some, like, flaming, like, things to juggle if that's not enough for them. They could use their trunk to juggle. Who knows? I don't know what I'm saying anymore. Like I said, okay, up next will be some kind of electronica. Up first is gonna be a song called, I believe it's pronounced UQT. It's by King Gizzard and the Lizard Wizard. If you're familiar with them, then you know. If you're not, they're a very bizarre psychedelic band, and their music is strange, very strange, and they have a lot of albums of very strange music. They push to have their music off of Spotify for certain policies or certain things that Spotify was doing that went against the beliefs of King Gizzard and the Lizard Wizard. So that was a big thing for a lot of people. There's been a whole push against Spotify. If that's something you're interested in, you can look into that in your own time. That's not something I'll personally go and do. But yeah, interesting. Secondly will be the song Heartbeat by Boy Harsher. If you've tuned in before, you'll know that I have played this song and I love Boy Harsher. Boy Harsher happens to be an almost local band. They are from Savannah, Georgia. They make kind of, I guess, dark techno, is what you could call it. It's really great. It's like a mixture of kind of electronic music with some, like EDM stuff and also goth, tones. It's, really great.
Love them. And then to close off this set will be Char by Crystal Castles. I hope you enjoy it. Hold up, sorry. We just had, like, the craziest, like, technical difficulties of all time. We're gonna try that one more time. As a reminder, it's gonna be, it's gonna be UQT by, King Gizzard and Lizard Wizard. Secondly, will be Heartbeat by Boy Harsher. And to close off the set will be, Char by Crystal Castles. That was crazy technical difficulties. Okay, hopefully this works.

I hope you enjoyed that set. You just heard Char by Crystal Castles, and before that was Heartbeat by Boy Harsher, and before that was UQT by King Gizzard and the Lizard Wizard. I hope you enjoyed that set. We have two more songs to close off the night for you. Up first will be Leave by Wurr. Wurr is a great shoegaze band that helped to inspire one of this show's and the listeners' favorite artists, you know, or you love her, Wisp. We got one more elephant joke for you all to close off the night. And, interesting. I don't know. This is so stupid. Okay. How is an elephant like a grape? They're both purple, except the elephant. That has 13 upvotes in a subreddit. Not sure who those 13 people are, but there's an audience for everything, I guess, you know? Just really tells you that humor is in fact subjective. So yeah, I keep dropping everything I own. This is awesome. A lot of things to pick up.

As I mentioned, unfortunately, this will be the last set of the night. Up first will be Leave by Wurr, and to close off the night will be Mesmerized by Wisp. I hope you all enjoy. It has been a pleasure. This has been Underneath the Stars with DJ Wish on WUSCFM and HG1 Columbia. I hope you all tune in the future, and I'll see you same time next week. Don't forget to look up at the stars.

I apologize. We're experiencing some technical difficulties. This has been an annoying day for the technology. So you get to hear my voice. And like I said, unfortunately, this is the last set of the night. Once again, we're going to try one more time. Yeah, it's been a pleasure. This was DJ Wish with Underneath the Stars. And to close off the night will be Leave by Were. And finally, Mesmerized by your favorite Wisp.

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Y'all breastfeed now, you hear?

0: Roman Cypress Bright, you've been charged with participating in witchcraft, culminating in bizarre acts of subjugation against your wife and daughter, and two counts of murder in the first degree. How do you plead?
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0: Oh, bother.

0: What is the most influential time in a child's life? 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Actually, it's between 3 and 8 every afternoon. That's the time a kid is most likely to get into trouble or worse. 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

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But I wondered why it isn't this universe, the one we're in now, that we get to be sweet.

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So just try your best, 'cause it isn't the same. And maybe your last number wasn't equal enough.

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0: I've learned to spot the driver who has fallen asleep. 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
2: 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In case you haven't heard, it's WUSC. And if you haven't listened to it, you'll hear some of the most beautiful flute solos that have ever been heard. If you like Kenny G, if you like saxophone solos and New Age sounds, it's all on WUSC, Neil Hamburger's favorite.

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1: When the people ask for a ride, they said if they rather bring people from the Caribbean to do the job, than giving them the ride. 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
1: The powerful truck bomb exploded during the packed morning rush hour.
0: Bombers close to the German embassy, not far from Afghan government.
1: The timing chosen with devastating effect.
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Ain't seen him round here since, and I don't guess I ever will again. It didn't bother me any. I was good to that dog.

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1: See, that's the thing, is like it's 112 out, right? And they're still looking for the next move, like just wilding, just shucking each other. You know what I mean? It's like they're just, where do I go? What do I do? I can't live without you, sir.

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That means a CD quality sound for you, our listeners. We prepared a couple of sound clips for you to enjoy. I bet you've never heard a bottlenose dolphin sound quite like this.

0: Hi, I'm home. Any mail?
1: Nothing too exciting. Just David's report card and something from the water company.
0: Another water bill?
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0: Our water passed all its tests, unlike some people around here.
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0: Having strong body language decreases our risk of being targeted for violence. When we talk about strong body language, we mean walking with our heads up and shoulders back, making eye contact with people in a way that lets them know we've seen them, swinging our arms and taking up space, and keeping our awareness up. 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Now walk back with strong body language. Keep your head up, shoulders back, and allow for your arms to swing naturally. Notice the difference in how you would appear to others. Strong body language not only affects how others perceive us, it also increases our confidence inside.
1: 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Holy crap, the dial goes that low?

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0: sluts don't do me no favors. 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I turned the music up incrementally and told mischievous lies. I whispered in the host's ear all night. I hear they found him in the morning, hose run from the exhaust pipe.
1: Absolutely no one under 17 will be admitted without parent or certified adult guardian.
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I came up the stairs. I came to meet your cigarettes. You'd like to keep my salesman's teeth, wouldn't you, baby? But I'm on a pirate's crazy-eyed quest. I am wired to the man.

0: There's a silent epidemic affecting approximately 4 million Americans. 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

0: Harold, did you see what that girl was wearing?
1: Honestly, shameful.
0: Oh, and that boy, his hair is dyed.
1: Their parents should have brought them up better.
0: My stars. Harold, is that couple?
2: Excuse me.
1: Yeah? What is it?
2: Well, sir, they're not bothering you, so if you don't mind me asking, why does it matter so much how they dress or act?
0: Well, it's not proper.
1: It's vile.
2: It's how they live. Not everyone's gonna be the same, and is there anything wrong with people having different viewpoints than your own?
0: Ugh, you need to respect your elders, Chuck.
3: 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Enjoy.

Would you like your eggs in the morning? 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I don't ever wanna let go. Hold up.

What is up, everyone? You are listening to The Function with DJ Hood on 90.5 WUSC. That song that you just heard was Cancun Wedding by J. Henry. And before that, you heard Azimuth by Nubian Twist. Hope y'all are enjoying the set so far. Nothing but funky music coming your way. Up next, we have got a band called Green. Not Green Day, I cannot play them, but Green. This next song is called Gotta Get It Record Out, and it is literally played on a record, so there might be like a tiny bit of silence before this song starts. Just bear with me here.

How's it going, everybody? That song that you just heard was Laughter and Tears by the Womack Sisters. Pretty funky song, if you ask me. Very funky stuff. Up next, we have got some more funky music. It's going to be great. It's going to be really funky. Y'all are going to love it. What will that music be specifically? I don't know. I'm gonna pick something. That's what I'm gonna do. But pick some music to play. Cause I was about to play something and then I didn't know what I was gonna play. But here we go. I believe we got something here. Which song should we do? I'm thinking. Oh, let's do this song. I like this one. Up next, you guys are gonna hear a song by Justice. They are an EDM duo, I believe. Yeah, EDM duo, make EDM music. It goes really hard. This next song is called Mannequin Love, and it is the Dare remix. This is a really good remix. Y'all are gonna love it. It's really good. Here we go.

What is up, everyone? You are listening to The Function with DJ Hud on 90.5 WUSC. That song that you just heard was Napalm Brain / Scatterbrain by DJ Shadow. And before that, you heard All You Children by Jamie XX. Hope y'all enjoyed that set. Up next, I've got a song from King Gizzard and The Lizard Wizard. I've been trying to get into them. I know I've heard a few of their songs. I know a lot of people really like them, but I don't know. I guess I don't fully understand them yet, cause like they're kind of, I know they got like a boatload of music, so like it's I'm not really it's kind of hard to find where to start. I listened to Flying Microtonal Banana. That was kind of my introduction to them. Which I liked that song, Rattlesnake. I like that song, but other than that, I haven't really gotten into them too much since. But I just came across this song that's in the WUSC rotation called Alien Metal, and the way it sounded, I was not expecting it to sound the way it did. But yeah, this one's called Alien Metal by King Gizzard and the Lizard Wizard. I hope y'all enjoy it. It's really funky. I was expecting it to be like a rock song, cause like Microtonal Banana, a lot of that stuff was like really rocky. So I don't know. I figured this would be a rock song, but surprisingly, it was not. So here we go. Alien Metal by King Gizzard. Here we go.

What is up, everyone? DJ Hud here. That last song was Alien Metal by King Gizzard and the Lizard Wizard, and that is gonna be the end of today's function. I hope y'all enjoyed the music. I hope y'all enjoyed my yapping about nonsense. It was a great time. Had a great time with y'all. I will be here next week on Wednesday from 11 to 12, but I will be posting announcements on the function Instagram, which is at the function 42222. If I ever sub a show or something. But yeah, I will leave you all to one last song, Don't Play by Jungle, and then I leave you to the next show, which is Power Hour with DJ Doc Ock. But until next time, this has been The Function. I have been DJ Hud, and I will see you all next time. Stay funky.

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2: 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In case you haven't heard, it's WUSC. And if you haven't listened to it, you'll hear some of the most beautiful flute solos that have ever been heard. If you like Kenny G, if you like saxophone solos and new age sounds, it's all on WUSC, Neil Hamburger's favorite.

All right, you're listening to WUSC FM at HD1 Columbia. I'm D-Jams, and this is Radium Girls. If this is your first time listening to my show, I like to talk about women in history, specifically women in Columbia, South Carolina history. So I hope you learned something new today. I'm going to be talking about Asia Wilson, who played for the university basketball team, and I'm really excited to talk about some of her successes on and off the court. So stay tuned if you're interested in learning a little bit more about Asia Wilson today. I'm going to go ahead and get us into some music. We're going to start off by listening to Hey You by the Belair Lip Balms. After that is going to be Tom Girl by Quentin. And following that is going to be Prodigy by, or actually we're going to do Memories by Beepa Doobie. So stay tuned for that.

0: Welcome back. You just heard Sun Has Set by Biba Doobie. Before that was Tom Girl by Quentin. And before that was Entertain by Sleater-Kinney. Like I said before, I'm going to be talking a little bit about Asia Wilson today. So she was born and raised in Columbia, right here in Columbia, South Carolina. And she attended a private school here in Columbia that was a predominantly white
1: school. This is WUSC

little bit more music. So I'm going to go ahead and we're going to listen to... Okay, we're going to listen to Metal by The Beths. After that is going to be Pyramid Scheme by Private Violet, and then Haunted by Laura Less. All right, keep it locked.

All right, you just heard Haunted by Laura Lust. Before that was Pyramid Scheme by Private Violet. And before that was Metal by The Beths. All right, and before that, I was talking a little bit about Asia Wilson. I'm highlighting her this week as my Columbia, South Carolina woman in history. Once again, you're listening to 90.5 FM at HD1 Columbia, and I'm DJams. So, Asia Wilson, she played for the University of South Carolina Gamecocks, where she became the school's all-time leading scorer and helped lead us to our first NCAA Women's Basketball Championship in 2017, which became the first in a string of wins from that point. So after she became the National Player of the Year in 2018, she was the first overall pick in the NBA draft and went on to claim Rookie of the Year honors with the Las Vegas Aces. So she has since won two WNBA Most Valuable Player awards, two WNBA Defensive Player of the Year awards, a Best WNBA Player, Epsi Award, and an Olympic gold medal as part of the 2020 U.S. team. And a lot of these achievements come from her versatility on the court, being able to play both sides at the same time, which she's well known for, as well as her high scoring ability. So she holds the highest scoring freshman award at the university, or the record for that, as well as the highest scoring basketball player overall. So off of the court, Wilson is also an entrepreneur. She has a business, a candle business, as well as a nonprofit. And her nonprofit is called the Asia Wilson Foundation, which supports girls who have dyslexia. And a lot of the work that this group does is to uplift these girls and help them to stand against bullying, against whether that be themselves or other girls who they go to school with. And so that nonprofit does a lot of work with groups that bring them together and empower them through, especially through basketball. Asia Wilson also is the author of a book called Dear Black Girls, and this is meant to be, she writes about it saying that this is her talk for to all the black girls who did not get that, the talk, as she calls it, and really just some advice from her perspective growing up in South Carolina as a black woman. So I'll talk a little bit more about her when we get back, but we're gonna listen to Sad to Breathe by the Japanese House. After that is going to be Eyes in the Sun by Flo. A little bit more about her when we get back. But we're gonna listen to Sad to Breathe by the Japanese House. After that is going to be Eyes in the Sun by Flora.

All right, you just heard Gravity by Blank State. Before that was Sad to Breathe by The Japanese House and Eyes in the Sun by Florist. I've been talking a little bit about Asia Wilson, who played basketball here at the university just a couple years ago, and she's gone on to be very successful in playing basketball professionally, as well as some of her endeavors outside of basketball. So one thing that she's been a part of is the founding of the WNBA Social Justice Council, which is an activist committee that is run by the Players Union, which addresses systemic racism, LGBTQ plus rights, and other issues affecting women in the United States. So this was formed in 2020, and this was after a lot of criticism and pushback against the organization's support of the Black Lives Matter movement. So it's really born in the wake of the Black Lives Matter movement and has done a lot of work since then. This really is following a pattern, a history of the racial justice activism that the Women's National Basketball League has been a part of, and really just continuing to make actions towards further progress. So this was a participation in the Say Her Name campaign, which addressed incidents of police violence involving Black women and girls, continued to make PSAs during drafts, the WNBA draft. This included a PSA called Our Health is Worth a Shot, and that aired in 2021. And really, this group, the leadership, Asia Wilson has played a big role in the leadership since its founding. And this really goes hand in hand with a lot of the other activism and work that she has done off of the court. She again wrote a book called Dear Black Girls, and in it she really writes a lot from her personal experiences and kind of gives advice to younger girls who are growing up so that they know that there is someone else who has lived and walked in their shoes. A big part of her writing is just to say, I feel you and I see what you're going through and that I've been there and done it too. In her book, she talks about her experiences in school as well as in basketball. You know, she writes about all of these things that if she got successful, she thought that she would not have to deal with them anymore. This is something that she wanted represented in media and to see her own self represented in media and other people who looked like her. And so a lot of her work is being that representation and continuing to push for more of it in the mainstream media. So I'm going to go ahead and play us our last set of music today. We're going to be listening to Saint by Ivory Lane. After that is going to be Getaway by James Bruner. And then we're going to listen to Heartstring by Howdy. So stay tuned.

not right. Can you catch what?

0: All right, you just heard Heartstring by Howdy, Getaway by James Bruner, and Saint by Ivory Lane. Once again, this has been Radium Girls, and I've been discussing Asia Wilson and her impact as not only a basketball player, but also off the court and giving back to the Columbia community, whether that be through her nonprofit supporting girls with dyslexia or her book that is dedicated to... That's dedicated to Black girls in the United States and all of the different things that she's done to be an activist for moving women forward, especially women of color. So thanks so much for listening today. We've got a great show coming up, so stay tuned for that. 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At HD1 Columbia, that's 90.5, right of the dial, left in your ear.
1: The following PSA is part of WUSC's mission to share information about current clubs registered with the University of South Carolina to any student interested in joining. This PSA is presented as a public service and is not meant to imply WUSC's endorsement.
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get your mittens. Hey, pal, how do I get to town from here? And he said, we'll just take a right where they're gonna build that new shopping mall. Go straight past where they're gonna put in the freeway. And take a left at what's gonna be the new sports center. And keep going till you hit the place where they're thinking of building that drive-in bank. You can't miss it. This must be the place.

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0: How's it going, everyone? You are tuned in to the The Greenhouse with DJ C. Green. Thank you for tuning in. Today is pretty good day so far for me. I've been getting up routinely at 7 a.m. more recently, and I've just had a lot of time in the mornings to go to the gym. If there's something that's due before class, just knock that out of the way. But yeah, so I've been doing pretty good recently. But enough about me, let's get to the music. Up first, we have Yambo by Sonora Tukukoi. Then after that, we have Echoes by Nubian Twist. And after that, Toxica by Lido Pimienta. Hope you enjoy.

You just listened to Toxica by Lido Pimienta. Before that, Echoes by Nubian Twist. And before that, Yambo by Sonora Tucucoy. How's it going, everyone? This is The Greenhouse with DJ Seagreen. Thanks for tuning in. Up next, we have Gay Alice in Wonderland by Thunder Bay. After that, Endlessly by Son Lux. And then after that, UQT by King Gizzard and the Lizard Wizard. Hope you enjoy.

0: This hour of WSCFM is underwritten by the South Carolina Old Time Fiddlers Convention. 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
1: 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This is The Greenhouse with DJ C. Green. Thanks for tuning in. You just listened to UQT by King Gizzard and the Lizard Wizard. Before that, Endlessly by Sun Lux. And before that, Gay Alice in Wonderland by Thunder Bay. Up next, I have two songs for you. That lean into the more instrumental side of sort of new African music. Up first, we have Imuhar, Injustice Version by Mdou Mokhtar. And after that, we have Last Revolutionary by Seyon Kuti and Egypt 80. Hope you enjoy.

You just listened to Last Revolutionary by Seon Kuti and Egypt 80, and before that, you listened to Imuhar, Injustice Version, by MD Mokhtar. How's it going, everyone? And as we go into our last set, let me just set this up. Okay, so for my the last set of The Greenhouse with DJ C. Green this week, we have Sum It Up in Words by Les Racket. After that, Thrash Unreal by Against Me. And after that, Look for Your Mind by The Lemon Twigs. Hope you enjoy.

0: in words by Les Rackett. Thank you for tuning in. This is WUSC-FM and HD1 Columbia. This is The Greenhouse with DJ C. Green. Thanks for tuning in.
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8: 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I am DJ Barbie, and welcome to my dream house. This is going to be, honestly, so far my first show alone, which is crazy. That wasn't intentional. I just keep bringing on my good friends. But today it's just me, and we can get right into it. I am going to play Drinks by Slaughter Beach Dog. After that, you're going to listen to You're Gonna Get It by Coach Whips, and then Make It Hotter by the Crown City Rockers. So stick with me.

You just heard Make It Hotter by Crown City Rockers. Before that, you heard You're Gonna Get It by Coach Whips, and then Drinks by Slaughter Beach Dogs started off that set. Lot of vibe switches today. The last one, you probably thought that you were listening to a different show, because that's not usually what I play, but I really liked it. It was super fun. And I do like rap. I really wish I could get more into like rap and hip hop, but I did like that this one wasn't specifically like, the lyrics weren't just about girls, if that makes sense, and money. Girls and money. That's what we love to rap about, and that's fine. That's like part of the genre. I feel like it comes with it. But I really liked that there was a lot of good lyricism on that album when I listened through it. So, you know, if you're interested, that was the Crown City Rockers. I also played Slaughter Beach Dog because summer's about to end. It's about to enter into fall, even though it might not feel like it in this South Carolina weather. But some would argue that fall is like the Midwest emo season, if you know of the genre. I don't even know how to describe it, because so many people will argue with you on what Midwest emo is and what bands actually are Midwest emo. I do think that the Front Bottoms, which is sort of what introduced me to that genre in middle school, I do think they're kind of like a face of the genre, but again, some people will argue with me about that. So I played Slaughter Beach Dog because I think also Modern Baseball is probably one of, maybe if not the most popular Midwest emo bands, and Slaughter Beach Dog is Jake, who's the guitarist and also like sort of a vocalist in Modern Baseball, or he was before they went on hiatus. That is his like little solo project, Slaughter Beach Dog, and I really love their stuff. It's a lot less hard, if that makes sense. It's a lot more folky is what a lot of people would describe it as, and so I appreciate that. But love Modern Baseball stuff too. It was really a moment in middle school, and I also just feel like their music and just the genre in general has a really cool way of like storytelling and getting you to feel where they are in the song, because they're sort of romanticizing and also like complaining about their like Midwest upbringings, which honestly I feel like is pretty similar to like a small town in the South as well, which is where I grew up. So I do think just the way that a lot of people in the genre will word things and transport you to a place is really wonderful. And I have been listening or revisiting Modern Baseball recently. I saw a clip of Bren, who is the lead singer of Modern Baseball, performing at some venue, I think it was like a tavern or something, in July, which I think a lot of people were excited about because they have been on hiatus for a while, I think since like 2017. And I do think it was expressed that a lot of it could be for like mental health reasons and things. So a lot of people were excited to see them back on the stage, at least the lead singer, not the whole band, because I do think that they have disbanded. I don't know if they're ever coming back. I think a lot of people would love for them to come back, but they're probably never coming back. But yeah, just wanted to share that with you. If you are feeling the Midwest emo season too, that is what we're on right now. I've also been listening that sort of music, so like Modern Baseball. I've been listening to a lot of Pine Grove recently. So maybe I'd like describe it as like whiny white boys with guitars just full of nostalgia. That's where we are. That's a good description, honestly. So
Yeah, that's what I've been listening to a little bit recently, just because maybe that's the mood we've been in, you know, the, but I'm always in a nostalgic mood. I think nostalgia will probably kill me. on a different wavelength, something that's been in the media recently that I just kind of wanted to touch on was the Lindsay Clancy case. And if you haven't heard of it, this woman, Lindsay Clancy, she murdered her children, her three children. One of them was 5 years old, I think the other three, and then they had an 8-month old. And then she had attempted to commit suicide. But her defense argues that she was experiencing postpartum psychosis. And I think it was a really interesting case to a lot of people because it brought up a lot of issues with women's health and people getting help with postpartum depression. And I do think that part is really touching. It's very disturbing. It's a very complex case. I do really feel for those children and her husband. I think they said that they played his 911 call in court, and it was just so disturbing because they actually had on the phone him like discovering them being dead, and it was just terrible. But I learned about, or a little more about, postpartum depression when I took my women and gender studies class last year, I believe. And I do think it was just really eye-opening, and I can't believe that it isn't something that is more warned about and honestly more expected, because I don't even know. I know technically women are like biologically made for it in a sense, but it is like you don't think for some reason why your mind would have repercussions on like literally growing a human inside of you and then delivering it, and now you have like this walking piece of yourself out into the world that's also like their own person. And I think also a lot of the pressures of just parenting in general is put a lot onto women, and so the conversation was important, and the disorder is so real, and I think it's not necessarily at the fault of the person who gets it. I think a lot of mothers are put under this pressure that they have to be just super, super nurturing and recover quickly from this huge thing that's happened just because they're supposed to. And it really negates the truth of the situation of they've just been through something crazy, and now you have this huge responsibility to take on, and it's a lot of pressure. And a lot of people are willing to step up to that, but then it's like sometimes you'll get to it and you're actually not ready. So because of this case, the defense did offer a lot of evidence that she had sought a lot of mental health care before, and she had not received adequate treatment, and that she had been to multiple different doctors, checked herself into mental hospitals, been on medications, and it just was not working, and they did not really pay as much attention to her as they should have, especially given the circumstances. And a lot of women were coming forward with their own experiences with postpartum depression and postpartum psychosis, of seeing like hallucinations and things like that. So, and a lot of women were standing with her. Not obviously, I think a lot of people like to conflate this as defending murder, and that's not at all what it is. I think a lot of women just really felt, they felt connected to that story because they had been through it themselves. Because again, having a baby is a lot more pressure than people will let on. And so a lot of women were coming forward with their stories and just showing support for her. So
the reason it's in the news recently is because they had the trial and the jury could not make up their minds. Apparently, it was one man in the jury because the rest of them were ready to declare that she was not guilty by means of insanity, but he just couldn't decide on it, and so they could not reach a verdict, and they declared a mistrial. And now it's just a big thing on whether they're gonna decide to like retry it or do an appeal of some sort. They don't really know, but I think it does just show how complex of an issue this is, and I just wanted to talk about it just because it has been on my mind, and I do find it very very moving and just thought-provoking, and it really is just such a complicated situation, and I feel for everyone in the situation. So that is just what's been going on in the media, and I wanted to talk about it, and because it's been on my mind. But I know that wasn't like a very happy note to leave you on, but just something I wanted to talk about. So next I'm gonna play I Never by Rilo Kiley. After that, How to Meet Yourself by Hiatus Coyote, and then Take It With You by Cameron Winter. 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

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This includes concerts, competitions, and a celebration of traditional music and community. 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

You just heard Take It With You by Cameron Winter. That's kind of how I'm feeling right now, guys. Slow and kind of sleepy. Before that, you were listening to How to Meet Yourself by Hiatus Coyote, which I mispronounced before, and I Never by Rilo Kiley. I had actually not heard of Hiatus Coyote until March, when I was working the St. Pat's Festival here in Columbia with the radio. And the drummer of a Nashville-based band, Arts Fishing Club, they were playing, and we started talking about our cameras, because I was carrying around my little digi, which, by the way, I think my camera is about to break, like, kick the bucket, because here's the thing, is a lot of these young people these days, okay, as if I'm not one of them, they get their digital cameras, they either buy them new, or they're like, fighting people in an eBay war to get like a used cool vintage one. But my mom gave me hers that she's had for like ever, and so I get to use that one, and I've been using it. I used it a little bit when she first gave it to me, which was like years ago, but I've just been really getting a use out of it the past like year or so. So I've been using it a lot, and it was already sort of breaking before, but maybe like last weekend or the weekend before that, I was walking home with my roommate and I dropped it, and now I really think she might be going. I mean, it was already, the buttons already, like, they sometimes don't work, and sometimes I just can't do anything with it, and now it's got like something on the screen, and I really think she's about to go, and I'm really sad about it. Actually, I love having things and being able to say that my mom gave them to me, if I'm being honest. And it is like an old-ish camera. I'm not gonna say it's ancient because it's not, but there were photos of me in like third grade on there that when I first got it on like that SC card. But yeah, so I'm gonna be really sad when I have to retire her. I think I might retire her before I have to, just so, you know, she's not gone completely, but I can't say that for sure because I always put things off. Speaking of my roommate, her birthday is tomorrow. It's also my brother's birthday, but my roommate loves Shrek, and so I got her like this little Shrek book from like an antique mall months ago, and I've been holding on to it to give to her until tomorrow. Isn't that a great feeling when you have a good gift for somebody and you get to like keep it and like wait and then give it to them? I think I'm a pretty good gift giver. I'm currently wearing a little Elliot Smith shirt that I made. It's like sewn on fabric made to look like a cassette, and it's got like Elliot Smith hand sewed into it, and I have a matching one with my ex-boyfriend, and I gave him that. I think it's a pretty good gift. I had also hand-painted like us in one of his favorite video games, and to this day he will still say that that's like the best gift he's ever gotten. So I think I'm pretty good when I can be. Okay, these days it is so hard, everyone gets so busy, and it is time consuming, and I do feel really bad when I can't give a good gift. But I do think that when I have to step up to the plate, okay, I can deliver. But yeah, I can't wait to give that to her. I can't wait to celebrate her. She's wonderful. We always talk about how lucky we are because everyone talks about the horror stories that they've had with freshman year roommates and things, and just roommates in general. But we got pretty lucky. I feel really weird though because I haven't actually spoken to her in days, even though we live together still. I've just been so busy. School is hard. They're really kicking my butt out here. I had an exam Friday, an exam Monday, I have one tomorrow, and then I have another one Monday.
it's just, you know, it's like they're punching me every time I get up. That's what's happening to me right now. So I would like for you all to pray for me as I keep going. Because if you didn't know, I'm now in pharmacy school. I'm not even considered necessarily a graduate student anymore, even though I'm in my third year. But it's picking up, okay? It's starting to get a little real. So I don't know about that. But yeah, I was talking about that Cameron Winter song, and his is just one of the lyricisms that is really like, you know, how did you come up with this, but how does it fit so perfectly, and how is it so good? His music is like that in a lot of ways, and the work that he does with Geese. But I do think it might stand out a little more on his solo work like that. Another lyricist that I was talking about with some other people the other day was this girl who has become just a little popular recently because, not to be Gen Z, but she blew up on TikTok because she posted a song that she wrote, and it's called The Hand. And I do really think it's quite genius. I would encourage anybody to look at it, but the song is just really good. It's got great my other roommate was telling me that when she first heard it, she just had wished that she had written it. But the first time I heard it, I was just like jaw on the floor. I have to show this to everybody, honestly. But it's just, and I wish I could play it for you because I can't. I'm just talking about this song. There is this one part where she says, like, a message from God, does that make me his daughter? And I think that part gets a lot of people. It's just so good. But yeah, just, I wish I could do it. You know, when you hear something written, either like in a book or like a piece of poetry, and you're like, I never would have even thought of that. Like, it would have never even crossed my mind. And here we are. And somebody's just like brought a feeling out of you and put it onto a page. It's just, it's a crazy talent to have. And I wish I could. Maybe it's a skill I could build, but I really don't know. I think some of it's got to be natural. So, hats off to those people. I'm really jealous. We are going to listen to Delicate by Almost Monday, after that Bottle by Remy Wolf, and then The Alchemist by Ballyhoo.

We just listened to The Alchemist by Ballyhoo, before that Bottle by Remy Wolf, and then Delicate by Almost Monday. Really been into the Remy Wolf lately, if I'm being honest. Her song Twiggy, I really like it recently, and I've been giving her more of a listen. I also really like Liquor Store, so I think she's growing on me. I think before I liked her, but it was just like okay. But I think, yeah, that I'm beginning to like her more. I don't remember if I finished my story earlier. I was saying that because I played a Hiatus Coyote song, and I was saying I didn't know them before I met the Arts Fishing Club drummer, and they were playing at St. Pat's Festival. And he introduced them to me and told me to listen to them because he listened to them. So I don't remember if I even did that, but that's where it was. Guys, today is just one of those days, and yesterday, if I'm being honest, where I'm just tired, and you know, it can really feel like I don't have anything figured out and I have no idea what I'm doing. But I've had conversations, I feel like, recently with a lot of people just about how, as a kid, you really think that adults have everything figured out, and now we're growing into adults, not quite yet adults. I think it's crazy that some people think they're an adult right now that I know, but as we're growing into adults, we sort of realize it becomes way more evident that actually the adults don't have it figured out, and nobody has it figured out, and it's really crazy, and a crazy realization to come to. Like, kind of comforting, but also kind of not, because then it's like, well, what do we do? You know, we're all just kind of walking this earth, like, just winging it every day, and it's kind of crazy. I will never forget, honestly, when I was just sort of really down in the dumps last semester, and I was on this show and I was really sad because I had just gone through a breakup, and I was just like, yeah, and I just really don't know what I'm doing, and I'm sure I sounded really depressed. And but this guy called the station and just was like, nobody knows what they're doing, you're doing great, I'm sure you're a beautiful human and it's all gonna be okay. And it was just such a nice call. Like, it wasn't like weird or anything like that. It was just like so nice and so kind and really brightened my day. So I'm really trying to figure out right now, you know, what kind of adult I want to grow into, what kind of person I want to be. And it's kind of hard to figure out, honestly, especially without any kind of formal planning. It's not like anybody's giving you a playbook, but you know, we're working through it, and it is kind of comforting, but also not, that I'm sort of working through it along with every other person on the planet. So I don't know, just that's my thought, that nobody has it figured out, but we're all sort of figuring out it together. Since I think we do have time for it, I will play one more song, and I've been playing her like every time that I've been on. And we're gonna play Kick in the Teeth by Sesame Girl. Really appreciate you listening.

0: That was Kickin' the Teeth by Sesame Girl. You're listening to WUSC-FM and HD1 Columbia. I'm DJ Barbie, and this has been my dream house. I'm here every Wednesday. Really appreciate you listening, and I'll talk to you guys next time.
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27: 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This is the Milky Way with DJ Star Mix, and I also have two baby DJs in the studio with me, so we'll hear from them a little bit later in the show. But for now, we will get started with our first set, a local set as always. I've actually played all of these artists before, but none of these songs. So, still some new stuff. First up, we have The Truth by Private Violet. After that, Better Me by Prettier Than Matt. And finally, Sidewalk Preacher by Admiral of Radio. I hope you guys enjoy.

Hello, everybody, and welcome back. You just heard Sidewalk Preacher by Admiral Radio. Before that, Better Me by Prettier Than Matt. And we started that local set off with The Truth by Private Violet. Before I get into my next set, I wanted to kind of just shout out two shows that I'm really excited for that are actually both happening tomorrow. So the first one is our educational show, The Grapevine. It is from 11 a.m. to 12 p.m. on Thursdays, so tomorrow. And I'm especially excited for the show tomorrow because it will be a live interview with my PI, or principal investigator, so basically the professor that's in charge of my research lab. So I'm super duper excited for that, and I will definitely be tuning in. If anything, I might try to like come to the station so I can just like be around during it, because that would be fun. And then the other show that I am really excited about is actually just another educational show, but it's the Science Bonds show, and it's tomorrow at 4 to 5 p.m. And I've actually mentioned this show once before on air, but I wanted to mention it again just because the DJ for that show has an Instagram account. I think it's like Science Bonds Radio or something like that. And she just put a post up that was like, what type of plant are you? And she like, it's like native South Carolina plants, and she'll be talking about them tomorrow. So I think that's just like so fun. So we're definitely going to have a lot of awesome programming tomorrow that I'm really excited for. I'll try to tune in as much as I can. But that was all basically I was going to shout out there. But I will get into the next set now. And this one, it's actually all rotation again, but our rotation is really popping off right now, and I'm really enjoying it. So I really enjoyed that whole local set, which was also new releases. And now I'm about to enjoy this other new releases rotation set, which is just so much fun that I'm enjoying it. But first up, we have No Joy by The Beths. After that, Saint by Ivory Lane. And then finally, Bottle by Remy Wolf. We've had Remy Wolf on rotation before, and I'm really excited to see that she is coming back on rotation with her new album being released soon. And then The Beths, there's a show soon at the Senate, and you'll hear a little bit more about that later in the show. From the Senate, I guess. So really excited that I get to play these three artists. And I've never heard of Ivory Lane before, but I do really enjoy this song. So with that, hope you guys enjoy. This is No Joy by The Beths.

0: This hour of programming is underwritten by the Senate Columbia. On Wednesday, September 30th, the Senate is hosting the Beths with their By Request tour. Opening the show will be Chelsea Jade for an indie rock-focused event. Details on this event and other event listings can be found at thesenatecolumbia.com.
1: Hello and welcome back. You just heard Bottle by Remy Wolf. Before that, Saint by Ivory Lane, and we started off that set with No Joy by The Beths, which you just heard that there's going to be a show at the Senate. I am pretty much just going to actually get into the next set because I'm excited for it. But then after that set is when you'll be able to hear from the lovely baby DJs. Hopefully by then I've been able to teach them all that they need to know from inside the studio. But let's just get into the next set. So first up we have Ice Melt by Crom. After that, Fool by Frankie Cosmos. And then we'll end this set with If Blue Could Be Happiness by Florist. I think I've actually played all these songs on my show before, but I've also had a show for 3 years, so that's not really saying anything, because I think I played these, like, years ago. So, it's actually been a while, and good chance that anyone listening has not actually heard these songs before. But, without further ado, this is Ice Melt by Crom. You're listening to WSC, and this is The Milky Way with DJ Starmix. I hope you enjoy.

0: Hello and welcome back. You just heard If Blue Could Be Happiness by Florist. Before that, Fool by Frankie Cosmos, and we started off that set with Ice Melt by Karum. And now, as promised, we are going to hear from our first baby DJ, who actually has been on my show once before and is my sister. We were calling her DJ Sister, but then our parents told us that they didn't like that name. So do you have a new idea for your DJ name ever since the last show?
1: No. To be honest, I have not thought about it yet. I feel like I've been too busy with other things.
0: I guess that makes sense. And also, you technically still have like a month.
1: Yeah.
0: Or a little less than a month, but you know, that's a good time to think about it. Well, keep thinking about it and I'll help you. The thing that I wanted to talk just a little bit about, I think we talked about this a little bit the last show that we did together, but the class that we're in together, the Monstrous Mothers, Diabolical Daughters, and Femme Fatales, I just wanted to like mention one thing. So for the class, we watched The Babadook last night. That was a fun movie. What were your thoughts? I don't know if you actually ever told me your thoughts.
1: I actually really liked it. It was a lot scarier than I thought, because all the other movies we watched like weren't that scary. At least like what scares me in a horror movie, but that one like actually freaked me out.
0: Yeah, I mean I don't know if it was because like I really cared about the characters, or maybe I was just like really scared of the characters or what, but I was so on edge. Like I honestly like did look away like a couple, just like during like suspenseful moments, I would just like kind of look off to the side just because I was like, oh gosh, something's gonna happen.
1: No, there's one scene I'm thinking about that you know what's gonna happen.
0: Oh, the dog scene.
1: With the dog. What's going to happen. It's like that type of suspense.
0: Yeah. It's like when you know something's going to happen and you know it. And it's also just like the way that like it was built up.
1: Yeah.
0: Like the atmosphere of the movie. I feel like when the movie first started, I was like, I'm not sure if I'm going to really like it, or if it's going to like really affect me or something. But then it really did.
1: Yeah. I also do think, like, it helped that I did care for all the characters. Like, the son and the mom, I felt bad for both of them.
0: Yeah, they were in, like, terrible situations.
1: Yeah, and I think it's actually similar with, like, Obsession and Pearl. Like, you feel bad for the characters, which are, like, two horror movies I also really like.
0: Yeah. Well, and then that was something else that I wanted to say, which I think it's also really interesting, because this is the other point I wanted to bring up, was, basically, there's, like, we just like kind of read a theory for the class where part of the aspect was that that like female audiences empathize more with like the monsters of horror movies. And I know for like Obsession, Pearl, and The Babadook, I mean, I don't know, like maybe, I mean, we need a guy to get in here. We need his opinions. I think there's a guy in the exec office. Maybe I should go bring him and ask him. I don't know if he's even seen all these three movies, but I would like to, like, I'd say that for at least these three movies, like, I do empathize with the monstrous women in them. And I don't know how much, I know for a fact for Obsession, actually, that there was a big thing about how, like, women much more, like, empathized with Nikki, and even thought that Nikki wasn't the villain, whereas a lot of men thought that Nikki was the villain and didn't really empathize with her and much more empathize with Bear. So I think like that's kind of a thing, but the basis for the theory is that women, like female audiences, empathize more with the monsters because they see like the same like impact that like the patriarchy has had on them. They see it like similarities with that to the monster. And so they're just, like, able to empathize because of, like, shared experiences almost. Which is kind of crazy to say that, like, women in society have, like, shared experiences to monsters in horror movies.
1: No, but I think that's so true.
0: Yeah.
1: Like, and in Pearl, too, it's, like, her being stuck in that situation.
0: Yeah.
1: Is a thing. And, like, having to take care of her parents is a thing a lot of women have to deal with. And
0: yeah.
1: So you empathize with more. Even, like, I thought of in The Odyssey, I can't think of the monster name in the cave with the goats.
0: Oh, like the Cyclops?
1: Yeah, I felt really bad and like I empathized with him.
0: Yeah. I think Yeah, and I don't know, like, if... Oh, just, we need like, a... I looked up, because this is a theory, and so then I looked up if there are actually any, like, research, like, papers that have, like, any studies that have looked at this, and I couldn't really find anything. I found something that kind of, like, they asked questions about, like, why the audiences are scared, like, male versus female audiences are scared of monsters, and that was, like, or why they're usually scared of, like, monsters or horror movies, and that was, like, a little... Like, there were definitely, like, differences there, but it wasn't exactly the same. That was about, like, I didn't do, like, a crazy deep dive, but I didn't find anything that was, like, looking for differences in, like, how the characters, like, or how the audiences react to the monsters in terms of, like, empathizing versus, like, hating or fearing. But, yeah. Okay. Well, that was kind of all that I wanted to touch on that, I think. I hope that was an interesting conversation to hear on air. And if not, that's okay, because I think it was interesting and it was necessary.
1: It's your show.
0: Yeah, it is my show. Okay, well, so that was DJ Sister. And then I'll have the other baby DJ come up. And obviously, like, we're not in a class together, so maybe not a class, but we do share a love for radio, as you do want to train to be a DJ. So I wanted to just kind of get to know you a little bit more, like, what kind of, or why do you want to join the radio, and, like, what kind of music do you think you'll play, that kind of thing.
2: So, yes, my name is Mariah. I've trained last semester, but... the reason why I want to join WUSC is to get my foot in the door to, like, become an actual radio DJ.
0: Oh, really? Awesome. Yes. I had no idea. That's so cool.
2: Yes. And I think one... Yeah. So, one genre that I'm in love with, in mm-hmm. fact, this is my favorite, it's classic rock.
0: Oh, okay, yeah, awesome.
2: Yeah, like, and that's, like, kind of the stuff, like, I want to play.
0: Mm-hmm.
2: Like, a lot of the, like, non-top 40 classic rock songs.
0: No, that's awesome. Yeah, I feel like we should have a bit more of that. I think we maybe do have, like, at least that I know of, like, I think we have, like, another DJ who does that, but would love to have more of it, for sure.
2: Yes. Also want to bring back some of my childhood as well.
0: Mm-hmm.
2: Yeah. With, like, some other non-top 40 hits that many of y'all have never, ever, ever heard before, that my parents used to play in the car for me and my sister when I was little.
0: Awesome. Well, yeah, that's awesome. Always love, like, with, I don't know, just, like, new music and even, like, I don't know, the sound of WSC, I feel like, changes, like, every year, like, every even semester with, like, the new DJs we bring in. So it's really exciting to see, like, kind of what the new DJs will be playing. So love that that's what kind of the mark you'll be putting, the mark you'll put on WSC. But yeah. Well, good luck with the rest of your training. Anything else you want to say before I get into the last set of the show?
2: Yeah, so you may have heard me on the air last semester when I was training, but unfortunately I didn't get in last semester, and so I'm trying again. And so I promise you're gonna hear me on the air later this semester.
0: Yes, you got it. You got it. And you even have, you have a one, like, a leg up from everyone else, because you have a lot more experience and knowledge now at this point. You've got this. I believe in you.
2: Thank you.
0: Yeah, of course. Well, awesome. So we are gonna get into the last set of the show today. Just actually two songs, because they're both a little bit on the longer side, and I have also played these songs before on air, but it's time to bring them back. So first up, we have Lover, You Should Have Come Over by Jeff Buckley, and after, Real Love by Big Thief. I hope you've enjoyed the show today and the new baby DJs, and this is the Milky Way with DJ Starmix, and you're listening to WSC. 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

Good evening, everyone. This is WUSC-FM and HD1 Columbia. You are listening to The Barn with DJ Meow and no DJ Porky, sadly. This is going to be a little solo show here today. I do actually have some stories to tell from today. It's been a hectic day. Gotten a lot of work done, you know, as actually has been the whole week. But I think before I get into some stories, I think maybe I'll get into some music. So for our first set, I am going to be playing Libélula by Lilo Pimienta. After that, you are going to hear Unclassified by Ben Azarm. And after that, you are going to hear Sick Soft Perfection by Exiting Arm. Enjoy.

0: Action.
1: All right, y'all, you just heard Sick Soft Perfection by Exiting Arm, and before that, you heard Libélula by Lido Pimienta. All right, I guess as promised to nobody, I'm sure y'all want to hear the music more than this, but I'm going to say it anyway. I'm going to talk about my day. I have a senior design course for engineering, and we have guest speakers come in, and we had a few people from some environmental fields, and they were public workers. They came in and talked about their jobs and about how environmental justice is important as an engineer, as you have to understand how your work impacts the people around you and both your clients and the communities. I then asked a question. I was hey, if you work somewhere, and I thought this would kind of be something that everyone in the class would be interested in, knowing, I think this is knowledge they would have. I was if you want to work somewhere, but what your boss is telling you to do isn't really ethical, what are you supposed to do in that situation? Because a lot of the times, companies will prioritize profit over doing the right thing. And the teacher for that class, he's a funny dude. I really do like him, but he was that's not really true. And that was kind of that. I mean, they gave some advice, but as I was leaving class, I was handing in my attendance sheet, and he was like, you want to talk for a second? And I don't know. He went on to be nothing's really ethical. What makes something ethical? Do you drive? You could just walk everywhere. Do you go to the hospital? They use a bunch of plastic. And I didn't really know how to respond to that. And then for any other reason, this would really make me think critically and be he's kind of right, but he's not really right, right? Yes, I guess nothing we do is truly ethical because we're always affecting the environment around us or, affecting other people. It's just how our economy's set up. Not that I support it, but it's how our economy's set up and how our society is. But I don't know, that doesn't give you an excuse to just do whatever, obviously nothing we do is ethical, but it doesn't mean you can just do whatever. You have to draw the line somewhere. And that's even what he said. He was where do you draw the line? Is it just for personal convenience? Do you just do what's most convenient to you to be ethical? And honestly, yeah. I don't know. I feel he wanted this big gotcha moment that was you're selfish too. Not everything you do is ethical. And I know that. I feel everybody knows that. But it's little things you can do that make your life more ethical, and it doesn't have to cost you anything. I feel there's some relationship between sacrifice and ethics. The example we were talking about was if someone were to go into a different industry, if instead of becoming an engineer, I did something that would probably make less money, but probably help people more. And while that is true, I also want to have enough money to support myself. And I don't know. Sorry, I'm getting off topic here. I truly believe that you can have the best of both worlds. I want to become an engineer to help people. I want to be an environmental engineer. I want to make wastewater systems and drinking water systems that get people clean water and get their sewage disposed of. I kind of like the idea of having your cake and eating it too, right? And there's little things you can do in your life that would probably make a better impact. I mean, it could be something as little as taking the bus instead of driving your car to work, or for me, just eating less meat every day, or I don't know, even just going out to community things, showing out, showing support for local businesses and all that. I don't know. I feel like I'm being way too sensitive about this. This was a couple hours ago and I'm still thinking about it. I'm doing the thing where you get into an argument and then you think of the 100,000 better things you could say. It's usually when you're in the shower or about to go to bed. And I don't know, I feel like I've been spiraling about it since then for no reason. I just, I don't even think he really had a good point, but I don't know, it's made me think. And I feel like when these things happen, I get really upset about it because I'm thinking wow, he probably forgot about this conversation 10 minutes after we had it and he's on his way home and he's not upset at all and I'm upset. And I don't like the idea of that. but I guess I just needed to rant about it on air. I don't know if any of y'all agree with me on any of this, but I do feel a little better. So with that said, I guess I'll get into our next set. You are about to hear a lovely electronic set. The first song is going to be Pursuance by Nicholas Payton and Butcher Brown. After that is going to be Atomic Collapse by King Gizzard and the Lizard Wizard. And after that, you're going to hear Businesswoman by Snog, which is from the album, fun fact, Beyond the Valley of the Dolls. I just thought it was funny. Thank you for listening.

All right, everyone, you just heard Businessman by Snog. Before that, you heard Atomic Collapse by King Gizzard and the Lizard Wizard. It's a mouthful. And before that, you heard Pursuance by Nicholas Payton and Butcher Brown. This is WUSC FM and HD1 Columbia. You are listening to The Barn with only DJ Meow right now. And yeah, that was a good set. I'm kind of proud of that one. I'm not going to lie. I think that last song, I don't know. It was really good. It was I don't know what to say about it. He just kind of said businessman and stuff played in the back, but I really liked it. I honestly only got the album because it said Beyond the Valley of the Dolls on it, and this was a whole thing between me and, or sorry, DJ Porky and I in high school. We both read Valley of the Dolls, and our other friend read it. And it was just kind of our thing that we were each one of the three main female leads in the book. I was Neely, and she was Jennifer. I still think I'm very much a Neely. I feel like all throughout my life, I actually have been obsessed with stuff like that. Like, anytime I watch a TV show or read a book or, like, I guess just consume any piece of media, I'm like, yeah, I am this character, and this other person in my life is this character, and this other person in my life is this character. But I feel like also, like, everybody does that, right? Like, that's not just me. Sorry, I'm, like, working this out. I'm working this out actively on air. Yeah, I guess that is everyone when they watch media. I don't know. We were talking about this. I don't know if y'all were listening to DJ Star Makes the Show before me. I actually wasn't here for it, but I 100% guarantee you she talked about our Monstrous Mothers class. It's a feminist horror movies class, and we kind of talked about how, now obviously all of us didn't agree with this, but one of our readings said that female leads in horror movies are often just stand-ins for men, and that a lot of the horror of horror movies is, you know, being a woman, and men kind of like the idea that they get to be scared and feel like that for an hour and a half and then come back to reality and be men again. And I guess it's kind of the same thing as me thinking I'm Neely from Valley of the Dolls. It's really fun to just put yourself in that place. I guess it's just escaping reality, but I don't even think it's escaping at that point. See, I've never got when people said that. Like, if you're reading books to, like, put yourself in the character's shoes and escape reality, I don't think I read to do that. I feel like, yes, like, you do kind of put yourself in the character's shoes, but it's really more to just, like, understand their background and, like, understand how other people think or other experiences that other people have had. I mean, which is obviously why reading is important, so that people can empathize with other people. But I don't know. I feel like I read a lot of books where, like, I don't want to be the main character. Like, the last book I read was As Long as the Lemon Trees Grow. It's a lovely, lovely book, but incredibly sad. It's about a girl who comes of age is accurate. It is kind of a coming of age book, but it's during the Syrian Revolution, and she goes from being, like, a college student to, like, a doctor in a hospital, and she just sees so many terrible things happen around her. And you do kind of put yourself in the main character's shoes, and you think, like, oh, like, what if I had these experiences? What if I had to live through these? I feel like reading a lot of, like, war books, you know, you kind of think of them as historical. Like, you read a book about World War II, and

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5: 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I am DJ Just Ice, and this is Cap and Gown Countdown. I honestly don't like that name, but I'm stuck with it. I think it's too cheesy. But that's okay. Happy Wednesday, my dudes. It's hump day. Is that commercial still a thing? I can't remember. It should be, because that was iconic. But, I'm tired. I'm very tired. I should have got an energy drink or something, but I didn't. And here we are. Sorry, I'm looking for music to play. There we go. So, I need coffee, desperately. I need to talk about something other than coffee. Cautious Clay. That sounds like an interesting name for a band. Let's try it. Okay, we're gonna play Getaway by James Bruner. After that is No Joy by the Beths. And after that is Green Screen by Cautious Clay. We'll see how they sound.

0: Engelmärchen in der Dirt.
1: Hey, you just heard Green Screen by Cautious Clay. Before that was No Joy by The Beths, and before that was Getaway by James Bruner. And I liked all of those songs decently. The last one is not normally my taste, but that's okay. I liked The Beths, and the first one I really liked, and I wasn't expecting it to get kind of like punk at the end of it. And it kind of did, but I'm not complaining. I did actually kind of like it. And yeah, ta-da. I think we're just going to keep playing music because I don't have anything to talk about other than I want coffee. And I have some longer songs today. So I think we're just going to keep on carrying on. So first up, we have 120 Minutes by Wildlife. After that is Love for Long by Jenny Owens Youngs. And after that is Buzz and Fly by Tim Buckley.

Welcome back. You just heard Buzz and Fly by Tim Buckley. Before that was Love for Long by Jenny Owen Youngs. And before that was 120 Minutes by Wildlife. And yeah, that was that. Our second set of music for the night. And I didn't come up with anything monumental to say while we had our little break, or I had my little break of yapping at least. Yeah. I made the mistake of putting all of my classes on Tuesdays and Thursdays, which you think would be a great idea because Monday, Wednesday, Friday, oh, like I don't have any classes. But Tuesdays and Thursdays are just like terrible and I'm exhausted and it just is not fun and I wouldn't recommend if you're planning your schedule and then are like, oh, I could have Monday, Wednesday, Friday. No, you want a class on those days so you don't have four classes on Tuesday or Thursday because it's a nightmare. And that is a mistake I have learned the hard way because I thought it would be great. It is not. I do not recommend. I will not be doing it again, even though I only have one more semester after this one. Thank gosh. I am so ready to be done. Yeah. I think we're going to play more music. As a reminder, you're listening to WUSC, and we're going to jump in to Engulf by The Youngest. After that is A Decision Made by The Yoppers, and after that is Big Iron by Coulter Wall.

Hello, you just heard Losing Streak by Almost Monday. Before that was I Get to Love You by Prettier Than Matt. And before that was One More Winter by Toussaint Morrison. And that was that. That was the show for tonight. We have a little bit of time, so I think I'm going to say goodbye. And then I think I'm going to sneak in one more song that's not very long, but it sounds really interesting, and I'm also hungry right now, and so I'm thinking about food, and it's a song about chicken parm, and I have to say that I'm curious about it, so we're going to try it, and we're going to see how it is. So, thank you for listening. 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I'm DJ Just Ice, and I hope you stay cool. And you're about to hear Chicken Parm by Wolves of Glendale.

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